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1: So listen, when your parents are Kim Kardashian and Kanye West, I'm sure you could perform at whatever music festival you want, because that was Northwest this past weekend. She performed at Rolling Loud. And I know she had songs, but I'd never heard them before. But clearly she's like new to this, right? She needs to shake the bugs off. All right. Stay tuned. We got Trap Dickie up next, and I'll next tell you next shot to win $1,000 on the way.
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1: I know you want that cash, but make sure you come right back here. 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Your next shot to win this cash, I'll feed you with next. It's UK Dot Belly Gang's right after Chris. And Chris's message to his non-fans. 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It's Astro 2 East.

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1: 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Go listen to Zara Larsson, who's a pop artist. I'll tell you why I'm next. Let's do Don Toliver. Nikki's on the way.

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1: As if I needed something else to spend money on, Michael is coming back in IMAX this weekend, and that is, I didn't see the IMAX the first two times, so a third in IMAX so I can see the human nature scene just sounds right, you know? Stay tuned to God. Johnny Venus up next. We'll do Yay and Travis on the way. It's Ash for 2 E's.
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1: 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It's a 9-1-0 number, so you know it's that.

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1: 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Baby Keem as well. Actually, everybody on tour right now. It's a good flirt. 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
1: 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I just need to re-up. 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My name is Ashley Tuiz. Let's move forward to Doug Bossman. D-Lo's up next.
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1: Johnny Venus to start off our next set of back-to-back music together on this Thursday. What's up? It's Ariel. I know Iceman comes out tomorrow, and that is basically going to take over New Music Friday, but there are other projects that are dropping. Maybe we should give a listen to as well. Giveon's Beloved Act 2. I've always loved a good Giveon joint, okay? Lucky rugs are bad, but go ahead and take that word rugs and put a D in front of it, and then you got... I don't know what I'm allowed to say. Shout out to the FCC. All right. 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He's worked with Drake a lot as a producer. But mind you, if you're going to go look for it, don't look for like B-E-E or B-E-N-N-Y. B-N-Y-X.
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1: What's up, it's Ariel with you early on this Thursday morning. Now, this conversation could go one or two ways. Playboi Carti's security team allegedly smashed a photographer's camera. I want your thoughts. We'll get into that in probably three more songs. Trap Dickie right now, Leon Thomas.

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1: What's up, it's Ariel with you on this Thursday morning. Big X to plug, Baby Keem still headed your way, and so are the keywords for your chance to win $1,000. Now, let's say you won $1,000. What are you going to do with it? I heard one lady say she was going to get her stuff out of the pawn shop. That's relatable. What would you do? Hit me up on the talkback.

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2: 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It's Ariel. Still got some Walker headed your way right now, French Montana.

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1: Well, I'm in need. 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Way over time.

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1: 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What's up, Zerial, with you on this Thursday morning. Still got Ruddy Ridge and Don Tolliver headed in your direction. Right now, Mariah the Scientist. 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
1: Ring, ring. Who the f*** is that? It's a 9-1-0 number, so you know it.

online at real959.com. What's up? It's Ariel with you on this Thursday morning. Yes, I am a Greek mythology nerd. I'm all right with that. But I was a little confused when I, like a lot of other people, saw Travis Scott being casted in the Odyssey. We got reasons why. We'll talk in three more songs. That includes Belly Gang next.

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2: Cooler today, temperatures into the mid-50s. A few shower chances early, but should taper off with mostly cloudy skies into the afternoon. Tonight, partly cloudy skies, temperatures into the low 40s. We'll stay dry into our Friday with partly sunny skies. Temperatures much warmer into the upper 60s. With your Storm Team 27 forecast, I'm meteorologist Hannah Erdman.
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2: Yep, the world's most dangerous morning show, The Breakfast Club. Charlamagne Tha God, DJ Envy, Jess Hilarious. Envy and Jess aren't here, but Lauren LaRosa is. And we got a special guest in the building, man. I have been watching this brother's work for a long time. He's got a new podcast called Learn the Hard Way. It's Kier Games.
3: Yes, sir.
2: What's up, right?
3: You pronounced it perfectly.
2: Okay. How are you, my brother?
3: I'm good. How y'all doing, man?
2: Bless black and highly favored, man.
3: I know that's right, man.
2: Now, if you don't know who Kier is, he's a mental health advocate, and he is a licensed therapist.
3: Yeah.
2: I feel like it's very important to say that nowadays.
3: I feel like that's a hot topic at the moment. I would say so.
2: Well, you know, I wanted to add, we're in an era where social media has turned a lot of people into mental health influence.
3: For sure.
2: How important is licensing when somebody is giving, you know, relationship or trauma advice to millions of people?
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0: that I make it stand up. 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Tearing through the grapevine, I'm hearing GIA certified.
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0: 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I'm in my go, yeah, you go, girl.
1: Good skin, rich too. Still doing it like Wint do.

0: So, about last night. Here's how it went down.
1: Yo, it's way up at Angela Yee. It's me and B-Dot.
2: Good job, B-Dot.
3: Yo.
1: So last night I had a pretty chill night. When I went home, it's actually spring cleaning time. This is the time of the year that you're trying to refresh things in your home. Sometimes little things make a big difference.
3: That's a fact.
1: I actually switched my curtains.
3: Okay.
1: That I have on in my house just because I wanted like lighter linen ones. Mm. But also the ones I had, like they were temporary, didn't love them, and it was just bothering me for so long. Now, I know you had a way busier night than I did.
3: Did you finally get that ring out of the tub? Because last time I was at your house, it was like a ring.
1: Don't do that. Don't do that. Not at all.
3: Yes. Last night, I was with Rick Ross at Union Square Barnes & Nobles, and it was for the launch of his new book, Renaissance of a Boss. And it was a packed crowd. We had a really great time and discussion and just great conversation, Q&A.
1: Yeah, people were hitting me up like, I want to go to this event.
3: Yeah.
1: And I want to make sure. So shout out to my girl Destiny and to Cicely Gay.
3: Yes.
1: Runs Black Lives Matter.
3: I met them there last night, too. Mm-hmm. I think Ross revealed, you know, he has his new album coming out next month called Set in Stone. And remember last time I was here, we talked about the song that he has on there called Camel Meat. And he told me that Dion Cole is going to be on that album as well. So,
1: okay.
3: Rick Ross has like this thing for
1: comedians
3: on his album. Like he had Cat Williams before, he had Chris Rock, so now he has Dion Cole. So you got to look.
1: Dion Cole is killing it with his podcast.
3: Yes, and he was on Michael too as well as Don King. So he's doing his thing.
1: Well, we have did you talk to him about what? Oh, okay.
3: Did I talk about? No, I did not talk about the elephant in the room. I just wanted to keep it positive and just focus on the book. So,
1: okay. You know, this puts you in such a strange position. Because here you are.
3: Yeah.
1: A huge Drake fan.
3: Mm-hmm.
1: Which you are.
3: Yes.
1: But also a huge Kendrick fan.
3: Yep.
1: Right? Because you can be both.
3: I can be both. Kendrick shouted me out on his song once.
1: Did Drake ever shout you out?
3: No, but.
1: So Kendrick has the edge.
3: But Kendrick also, I mean, Drake invited me to his house. Remember, did an interview there.
1: Okay.
3: In Canada. So I don't have allegiances to anybody. I love everybody, yo.
1: Is it based off of who likes you more? But then here you are hosting Rick Ross's book tour.
3: Yeah, man.
1: You know, all of that.
3: I gotta earn it.
1: And then here you are going on Joe Budden's podcast. And it's interesting because all of the... is it ever weird for you?
3: No, it's not. Because I'm a professional at the end of the day. And everybody knows that... I'm not taking a side. I'm always going to be objective to the truth.
1: Okay. All right. Well, I want to ask people what they think since B-Dot is being political here. What do you think about Drake's Iceman so far coming out tomorrow? There's been a lot of rumors about what's happening, mm-hmm. who's getting talked about, who's going to be featured. A lot of people, I read you some of the headlines. Hip hop needs Drake right now because it's not doing well on the charts the way it used to.
3: Mm-hmm.
1: How important is this album when it comes to Drake's legacy? We're coming off of this battle mm-hmm. that a lot of people will say that he lost.
3: Yeah.
1: So we want to hear what your thoughts are on Iceman coming out tomorrow. There's been a lot of hype for it. I mean, this is a real rollout. It's not a surprise.
3: Right.
1: Album drop, so a lot rides on this. We want to hear what your thoughts are. 800-292-5150. 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We want to hear what you think about Drake dropping tonight, really.
3: Tonight, yeah.
1: It's way up.
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19: Cooler today, temperatures into the mid-50s. A few shower chances early, but should taper off with mostly cloudy skies into the afternoon. Tonight, partly cloudy skies, temperatures into the low 40s. We'll stay dry into our Friday with partly sunny skies, temperatures much warmer into the upper 60s. With your Storm Team 27 forecast, I'm meteorologist Hannah Erdman.
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15: 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It's Way Up with Angela Yee. Yeah.

0: News.
1: This is the news that relates to you. These stories are flying under the radar.
2: All right, it's Way Up with Angela Yee. I'm here with B-Dot.
3: Good job, B-Dot.
4: Yo.
2: And let's go under the radar. Well, right now, Donald Trump is in China.
4: We love China.
2: And he is looking to improve relations with Beijing because of this whole global trade war. And he has some people with him. Elon Musk is there with him.
4: Okay.
2: He also is there with Larry Fink, the CEO of BlackRock. There's like a few people that have gone with him on this trip. Supposedly, they're all looking to do deals with China. Jensen Huang, who is the CEO of NVIDIA. Also, let me see who else is there. David Solomon from Goldman Sachs.
4: You're supposed to be there too, right, Angel?
2: I don't have anything for them.
4: Okay.
2: To do a deal with me for, unless they want some coffee. Tim Cook, who is the CEO of Apple.
4: Yeah.
2: Brett Ratner is there. Now, according to Variety, he is looking for a place to film for Rush Hour 4. And, you know, he also directed Melania.
4: Yeah. He also directed the Wu-Tang video.
2: That was a very long time ago. Which one?
4: You know the one. Triumph. Triumph, yeah.
2: It was like $1 million.
4: $1 million video.
2: And I felt like they didn't really love it.
4: Yeah.
2: But anyway, yeah, so they're all out there. So this should be interesting to see what happens. They're having like a whole brunch in honor of him right now.
4: Maybe Trump will be in Rush Hour 4. That'd be funny, right? Maybe not.
2: Miami residents are suing Trump, by the way, and that is because Florida has gifted him land for a library. They are saying that is unconstitutional. You cannot get prime Florida real estate for your library, and the land transfer violates the Constitution. That is what they are saying in this lawsuit. So they're targeting Trump, his library foundation, DeSantis, and members of the Florida cabinet, as well as Miami-Dade College. That land is valued at around $67 million and as much as $300 million because it's a bayfront location. And it's also next to the Freedom Tower, which is a historic immigrant processing center that once welcomed Cuban refugees. How ironic is that? So they said that you're not allowed to do that. That's unconstitutional.
4: Right.
2: But does that stop him?
4: Probably not.
2: Former spirit workers are saying that they are still owed pay and benefits.
4: Damn.
2: And they filed a proposed class action lawsuit against the airline. They were laid off without proper notice. That's a fact, because they found out when we found out.
4: Yeah.
2: And they're still owed that pay. Spirit shut down abruptly, leaving about 17,000 employees without their jobs.
4: Yeah, I got some news for you guys. You're not going to get that money.
2: You know, they're looking for 60 days of unpaid wages because you're supposed to get at least 60 days of written notice.
4: Keep looking.
2: Yeah, I don't know how this is going to happen, but the lawsuit also wants compensation for benefits, medical coverage, retirement contributions, unused vacation, and sick time. And people are scrambling to find work. But also, healthcare coverage is a huge deal right now in our country.
4: Let them land.
2: All right. So I am wishing them the best, though. I know this is not an easy time.
4: Yeah,
2: if you
4: for
2: were
4: sure.
2: All of a sudden with no notice and there's 17,000 of you that are laid off trying to find work, that's awful.
4: But what are you going to do with all your spirit miles, Angela?
2: I will give them to you. We do have the Way Up Mix for you at the top of the hour. And Grammy Award winning artist Duran Bernard is going to be joining us. His album Bernard is out right now. It came out earlier this month. And it's pretty phenomenal. It's Way Up.
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23: Clouds this afternoon with temperatures in the mid-50s. Tonight we'll have partly cloudy skies with temperatures dropping into the low 40s. We'll stay dry through your Friday with some sunshine, partly cloudy skies, temperatures climbing back into the upper 60s. With your Storm Team 27 forecast, I'm meteorologist Hannah Erdman.
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23: Scattered clouds this afternoon with temperatures in the mid-50s. Tonight we'll have partly cloudy skies with temperatures dropping into the low 40s. We'll stay dry through your Friday with some sunshine, partly cloudy skies, temperatures climbing back into the upper 60s. With your Storm Team 27 forecast, I'm meteorologist Hannah Erdman.
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15: Scattered clouds this afternoon with temperatures in the mid-50s. Tonight we'll have partly cloudy skies with temperatures dropping into the low 40s. We'll stay dry through your Friday with some sunshine, partly cloudy skies, temperatures climbing back into the upper 60s. With your Storm Team 27 forecast, I'm meteorologist Hannah Erdman.
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1: Radio Boss Hoy Body Keyati Don Tolliver from Houston. His Octane tour stopping in his hometown tonight. Let me tell you something. Maybe you're trying to go home. Memorial Day weekend, according to

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Real. Every bar is a part of the murder rap. Call Peter, them people chopping a bird in half. Break it further down to whatever's gonna earn the math. Exchange pounds for dollars and never converted cash. Welcome to the South where they serving the dirt and grass. The

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Radio boss Hard Body Kiati, say it with me. I'm gonna win some money today. You gotta say it like you mean it. I'm gonna win some money today. Anytime you hear the keyword, get to the website for your chance to get paid. You gotta manifest it. 679 Fetty Wap on the way after this Johnny Venus.

0: 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Radio Boss Hardbody, Keyotti, Trap Dicky, Key Glock, Down South. On the way, 5 minutes, as well as Chris Brown residuals. Chris Brown has some things to say about the haters. We'll get into it top of the hour, as well as your next keyword to get you $1,000.
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We'll get into it 5 minutes after Mariah signs. 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

0: 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Hey man, over Memorial Day weekend, BET must have got a bigger budget. Drewski hosting the award show. 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They have Martin Lawrence, Cardi B, Jamie Foxx, John Legend, all supporting in a commercial. I mean, it should be a really, really good show this year. And Cardi B says she's bringing the girls out. 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

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Cardi B going off on Stephon Diggs. Now, they could have ran out of something inside the restaurant. We don't know why she was going off, but if you don't want your girl going off on you because they done ran out of something in the restaurant that she likes, $1,000. Hey, anytime you hit a keyword, you can buy a little something extra. Now, players mess up too. Twist the slow jams on the way after this Coily Ray NBA.

0: 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Shout out to homie Johnny Franklin. Hey, you want to hear that Johnny Venus? I want you back on the way for you 5 minutes. 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
1: Lakewood means rewind, a gunshot means forward. 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
2: Yeah. 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
1: All right, we're talking about it, man. I was talking about how my Tesla stopped working while on the freeway. And when I say stopped working, I mean screen red, car couldn't move forward, crazy alert on the screen. Pretty much like, I don't know what's going to happen. I had it towed, and I'm waiting to hear back from good old Elon's elves over at the Tesla factory. I want to know, 877-817-2888. Tell us about a weird spot you've been in when your car's broken down. We've all been there. I've been there more than most because I, for 97% of my life, have strictly driven paid-off hoopties.
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1: 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It was an Oldsmobile Alero that I...